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1: What kind of boat are you, and what is the name of your boat? 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
1: If you were shrunk down, like in the movie Honey, I Shrunk the Kids, what's a food you'd love to jump into?
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1: 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Would you sink?
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1: 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Can you swim in whipped cream?
2: I don't know.
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2: What are you trying to do? 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Like if it's spaghetti, you hope you can like climb it like a rope?
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3: 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Fall doesn't mean freezing. September daytime highs are still around 22 degrees Celsius, and October sits around 15. 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

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Metallica on Hits FM. It's Jonathan with you. Good morning, Hits Nation. Happy Sunday to you and yours. How's it going? How you feeling? What are you up to? You can let me know. 977-977 is the place to text the show. At Jonathan on Air is where you find me on the socials. At 977 Hits FM is where you keep up with all things Hits Nation. Rainy Saturday yesterday, kind of brutal. Another batch of big storms rolling through. I think I saw the 406 was flooded. Young Ryan actually posted that on social media. I didn't see too much my way in Niagara Falls. Lightning, thunder, some pretty good rain, but nothing too over the top and crazy. So hopefully everyone else managed to stay relatively dry, as well as their basements, too. Like I say, you can text the show, 977-977. Lots to get into on the day. Finally crossed off of watching a big movie that I've been meaning to watch for a long time. Could be my movie of the year, honestly, after last night. We'll get to that. Singing in the shower. All the usual stuff. Hits Hounds Adoptable Dog of the Week. What do you want to know at noon? Plus, we got to talk about the X because I'm headed there later this afternoon. Lots to get into. Let's kick the show off. The Trues, Paranoid Freak on Hits.

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Come down. It's Bush. It's FM. It's Jonathan hanging out with you here at the White House of Rock. Couple of text messages coming in. Razor writing in saying he's just on the way home from church and tuning into the show. Shout out. We've got someone asking about my plans for the X. We'll get into that a little later on in the hour. And shout out this one person who's been, I think this is Dave. Yeah, coming in from Dave, who has been working on a truck for like the last 3 days. And it sounds like today is finally the day that he's gotten a cover on the truck. Oh, brother, I feel your pain and your relief. I spent 3 days building a bed this week. I've never slept so hard on a bed the last two nights, knowing I finally wrestled and defeated that project. Nickelback on the way, Turnstile as well. This is Van Halen now with Panama, Southern Ontario's best rock, 97.7 Hits FM.

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1: We take the intermission, and we're standing just in the concourse there. We're up on like level four, and some Hits Nation members started making their way out. This this one guy, God, he was loaded. He's like pointing over to me. He's like, "That's Carl Brown from Hits FM." His girlfriend runs up to a bald guy who is standing near me. And starts talking it. He's like, "No, the other ball guy."
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0: Animals, Nickelback, Hits FM, Jonathan with you. And, I mean, I hate that we got rained out at Merrittville Speedway last night, but it kind of worked out for me because I was going to miss the show. Had to work with the band last night. So, no racing fix on a Saturday night for myself and not for my other dirt fans out there, but that's okay. Lots of racing to get into coming up. The Motorsports Mouth Off. I'll talk a little motorsports and tee up a busy Sunday, and lots of overlap, unfortunately, as well for all of us fans of motorsports. Motorsports Mouth Off on the way. Stick around.
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0: 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Jonathan in with you. Resident racing expert here at Hits FM, and there's a lot of racing to talk about today, and it's all stacking up pretty quick. Let's get into it.
1: It's lights out and away we go.
0: Yeah, I'm not going to lie. This is the problem with summer break for F1. Completely forgot there was Formula One this weekend. I haven't really been on my phone a lot, so I haven't been seeing social media posts about F1 or anything like that. I mean, nothing else besides Max Verstappen staying with Red Bull for another, 4 years? I think he's there till 2030. So that's interesting. Not retiring anytime soon. I'm not going to give any F1 results. I don't want to give any spoilers for people who record the race. But if you want to talk Formula One, we can text about it, 977-977. Otherwise, let's start with the IMSA WeatherTech Sports Car Series, which is racing at Virginia International Raceway today. That's at 12 p.m. You can watch that actually for free on YouTube. If you're a big sports car fan, you love road racing, you can check that out. Then, the IndyCar Series, they are racing in Washington. It's the Freedom 250. I am going to do all I can to skip every ounce of pre-race coverage because I don't want to support the propaganda that I'm sure we're going to be getting shoved down our throats as part of that race. But it is a pretty cool location, the street course around the mall, the White House, the political buildings down there in Washington, D.C. It's pretty wild what they've done, but there's a connotation that I'm just not loving. So I'll be keeping an eye on IndyCar for sure. But my focus, of course, is on NASCAR. They're in New Hampshire, and Tyler Reddick going to start from pole. He needs a bounce back. He is. That 45 car has been cursed after winning as many races in a row and leading the points like he was earlier this year. He's kind of had a pretty cold summer. Maybe he gets back at it, but I'm putting my faith in the Fords today. Josh Berry could be a surprise pick. Ryan Blaney. Austin Cindric. Joey Logano. I'm circling those four drivers as guys who could go win today. We'll see, though. You never know how it plays out. You got to watch the races. Whatever motorsports you're watching, at any time, we can talk about it at Jonathan On Air on the socials or text in 977-977.

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Sweet Child of Mine, Guns N' Roses, Hits FM. Jonathan at the White House of Rock today. What's the noon hour? What do you want to know at noon? 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

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My name's Jonathan. What do you want to know at noon? If you've got a question, I've got an answer. You can text into the show, or you can join me live on Instagram, as some folks are doing now. You can ask your questions in the comment section there. Whatever's on your mind, whatever you need to know, let's get into it. Starting with, hey, Jonathan, are you going to be drinking beers when you go to the X tonight? I don't think so, to be honest. I think I'm driving. I think I'm driving home from the show, so I don't think... I may have one, but... realistically, no. Gotta be the hint. Safe one for the drive home. Hi, Jonathan. Have you ever met someone briefly, but the interaction really stuck with you for a long time afterwards, whether in a good or bad way? Oof. That's a good question. I feel like I meet a lot of people that have interactions that last with me in different ways. You know, every time I meet a listener, it's like, you know, I'm bad with names, so that always sucks. So I'm always like, you gotta text me that we met and tell me your name and tell me the situation we met in. And then I'll be like, oh, yes, that, of course. But names I'm horrible with, so I always forget those. But yeah, I mean, I don't know. Met Jeff Gordon once. He was nice. I was on stage with Green Day. They were nice in the moment. I don't know. That's a hard one. Unhinged university or back to school advice? Oof, I like this question. As somebody who didn't necessarily do the best in the university lifestyle. One thing I will say is once you get your schedule of your classes, try and basically build yourself an 8-hour work day around those classes. Where like you know, if you have like a 9 a.m. class and then your next class is until like 1:30 or something like that. Okay, from like the time your 9 a.m. class ends, whatever it is, 10:30, 11, I don't know how long a lecture is, depending. You take that time and you go somewhere to work and, like, get ahead on your stuff. The more ahead you are in university, the better off you are. And, like, the more you can do in slow chunks, the better off you are. You're better off putting 15 minutes of work into an essay that's due 3 months from now every day, as opposed to having to cram for it. And I know that's just what you do in universities, you cram, but that's probably the best thing. Like, treat it like an 8-hour work day. And then when you get back to your dorm, when you get back to wherever you're renting or whatever, you can just chill, hopefully, and you don't have extra work to do. And that's where you can focus on, like, socializing and figuring out how to live and, like, playing games and making sure that you still maintain your hobbies. Does that make sense? I hope that's good. Someone here wants to hear Pretty Reckless. I'm sure that's coming up in the show at some point. Johnny, do you dislike George Russell as much as the rest of the fan base? I don't know if I dislike him as much as the rest of the fan base, but here is, like, every time that he's got a chance to, like, redeem himself, he really doesn't. George kind of sucks. I don't know. Herc writing in. Would you still go with the bed you got or choose a different one now that you're through building it? Honestly, I think I'm cool with the bed now that it's built. I don't know. It was just a lot of tedious things, you know, like everything needing 2-3 screws at a time. And you're building 4 cabinets and drawers and all. Yeah, it just was a lot. It was a lot. I think what I would do, Herc, honestly, is if I have to buy another bed, I'm getting that service where somebody just comes and builds it for you. I'd love to be at that point in my life. Let's check in on the Instagram Live and see if I missed anything. Adam writing in says, best rock station ever, listening from Ottawa. Thanks for tuning in. Shout out Ottawa. I love Ottawa. And it is a place that I briefly live. Speaking of university adventures, I did go to University of Ottawa for 4 months. It didn't go so well. I only learned about the number 8 bus that takes you to Quebec so you can get your booze, and Dunn's 24 hours diner was open, but now it's not, so miss that. Miss Ottawa. We got to get back to the music. Royal Blood on the way. Thanks for all the questions, and yeah, we'll do this again next weekend. Heck, maybe I'll even do a Thursday-Friday edition when I'm in for Ash later this week. Billy Talent. Try Honesty. 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
2: 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Fist bumping.
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0: 18 in life, Skid Row, Southern Ontario's best rock. 97.7 Hits FM, Jonathan with you. Looking out behind me and the sun is out in St. Catharines. Hope it lasts. I don't know if it will or not. I'm headed to the amphitheater for a show tonight. Fully expecting to get rained on. I'm here for it. I'm fine with it. But it would be nice. It would be nice if the sun can last. We'll see. We'll see what we get. I got Foo Fighters on the way. Thornley coming up next.
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My name is Jonathan, and this summer, throughout August, CA Niagara is calling on its members to assist in the fight against food insecurity here in Niagara. 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

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Jonathan with you. Headed somewhere today. I haven't been for a hot minute. And doing it in a way that I really wouldn't know how to do anymore, so to speak. We'll get into this coming up in two songs from now. Need some tips about the X. Headstones on the way. Zeppelin now. Ramble on. 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

Three Angels Headstones, Hits FM, Jonathan with you, and I'm headed to Toronto after the show. Gonna go see Jimmy Eat World and Pup tonight at the Amphitheater, two of my favorite bands. Jimmy Eat World playing Bleed American front to back, looking forward to that for sure. Now, I will say, taking a bit of a chance here, because normally I'm big, if I'm going to a show on the Amphitheater, let's take the train in, take the train out, that sort of thing. The X is on, so really it would be a good time to take the train, and no, we're going to drive. Because we're going to try and go and do some shopping before the show at the X, which means we probably are going to want to have a car, because it's not like we're going to bring jeans or whatever else that we might find at the shopping portion of the C&E into the concert venue with us. So, if you're an X regular goer, you got tips on parking? 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Please text me, 977-977, because I'm a little nervous about what kind of situation I'm getting myself into. I am very excited to get back to the X. I haven't been in a hot minute now, like at least a couple of summers since I've gone to the Canadian National Exhibition in Toronto. But it's a good day for it. 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

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Jonathan with you. Finger 11 last night playing an acoustic show at the Jackson Triggs Amphitheater in Niagara-on-the-Lake. Were you there? Was the show affected by weather at all? Let me know. 977-977. I've still not gotten to a show at Jackson Triggs yet. Some point I will. I don't know. Maybe it'll be for Big Wreck. Maybe I'll see you there. Maybe you'll win your way in. Because Jackson Triggs and Hits FM next week, we're going to be giving you the chance to see Big Wreck via hitsfm.com. 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Whitesnake now on Hits.

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Lazies with Nothing But Trouble on Hits FM. My name is Jonathan. Coming up, we've got Motley Crue to kickstart the 2 p.m. hour. Our Lady Peace on the way as well. Right now, it's Judas Priest, Living After Midnight on Hits.

Kickstart My Heart, Motley Crue on Hits FM. Jonathan with you. Now, I've always kind of had an interest in getting out and touring at some point. You know, I've always wanted to be in a band, and, you know, I want to know what the road life is like, and it's not for the faint of heart. We've all read the perils of what life on the road can be like. One thing that doesn't get talked about a lot is, you know, you're traveling. You're in a vehicle, and vehicles get themselves in accidents, and there can be some scary scenes. One band found themselves in a very scary scene just recently down in North Carolina. I'll tell you all about that coming up after Offspring. Billy Talent now with Surrender on Hits.

Gone Away, Offspring on Hits FM. It's Jonathan in with you. And touring life, it's not for the faint of heart, and a lot of things can go seriously wrong seriously quickly. And sometimes you can find yourself, even with the best cases of scenarios, in the wrong spot on the tour bus. That's what happened for Buck Cherry. They were traveling through North Carolina when their bus was involved in a multi-vehicle accident that ended up being fatal for one person. Now, the band and crew ended up unharmed, and they doesn't sound like they're at fault for anything, but I guess there was a multi-car accident that happened ahead of them, and then they kind of found their way into it, but it happened when a person had a some kind of car trouble, some kind of mechanical issue. That person stepped out, and then they got hit by another car, causing a chain reaction crash that, unfortunately, Buck Cherry found themselves in. They did post on Instagram that all of their tour crew and the band themselves were safe and unharmed, but that they did want to express thoughts and deepest condolences to the family and loved ones of the person who lost their life. Yeah, horrible situation. Glad that more loss of life and more injuries were not involved, but still scary, and always scary when the tour buses are getting involved too, because those things are big and hard to stop, hard to slow down, and sometimes can be easy to tip over as well. So thoughts with the Buck Cherry crew, and thoughts with the those affected in that accident. Nickelback now, Rattle the Cage, Hits FM.

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Glorious Sons, New Plan, Hits FM, Jonathan at the White House of Rock with you today. Coming up, we got the Hit Sounds Adoptable Dog of the Week, my chance to shine a light on an adoptable dog right here in the Niagara region looking for their forever home. And I've been trying to find this one pup a home for a hot minute now, and I just feel like if somebody heads down to the well and shelter and spends an afternoon with her, they're going to fall in love, and they'll see that she's the right dog for them. She's got to get you there. 60 Provincial Street in Welland. Maybe go visit this week. We'll talk about Lady, our Hit Sounds Adoptable Dog of the Week, coming up.

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1: Our good boy.
2: Going back to Welland with the Niagara SPCA, and their Welland location is where you find Lady, our Hits Hounds Adoptable Dog of the Week. Lady is a four-year-old mutt. Yeah, we really don't really know what she is. I think probably maybe Rottweiler in there, maybe some lab. Maybe some 100% certified heckin' sweetheart of a dog. That's 100% true. Lady is a dog who's full of energy and full of confidence. Basically played all on her own while we were hanging out with her in the bigger pen at the Welland location of the Niagara SPCA. She did come up to us. She did interact with us, and she did want to play with us to a certain extent, but for the most part, it was a game of keep away with her favorite toy in the pen. And look, she is a lot of fun, but she's also a dog who is strong and going to need some structure to thrive. So we're looking for an experienced dog owner for her. That would be the best match for Lady, and probably a home without children, as again, she gets very excited and she does not realize how strong she can be. So an adult-only home would be probably the best environment for her. She also would prefer to be the only pet. She likes having all the attention on herself. Pretty typical female dog from my standpoint and my experience. She definitely likes to bond with her people. Like when we were there, there was a volunteer walker who was just on the other side of the fence. And as much as Lady wanted to hang out with my wife and I while we were filming, she actually was more fixated on her person on the other side of the fence and wondering when she was going to come in and play with her. So Lady definitely likes her people. If you are looking for a loyal companion, a dog who is going to be full of energy, full of life, but also a full-on sweetheart that you can bond with over some training classes, over some adventures throughout the summer, Lady is the dog for you. Like I say, she's 4 years old. She's a mixed breed. Go and meet her at the Welland location of the Niagara SPCA, 60 Provincial Street, and see if she's the right match for you and your family. Lady is our Hits Hounds Adoptable Dog of the Week.

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Corey found him guilty, gave him

They were racing. 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He was chasing.

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Young Again, Shine Down, Hits FM. It's Jonathan with you, and coming up, I gotta ask a stupid question. One that I could Google, one that I could probably figure out on my own quite easily, but I don't want to figure it out on my own. I just want to, well, get an answer from Hits Nation, because I feel like they probably can relate. They probably know that they're not alone, probably, in this experience. I'm not alone in this experience. I'm going to ask you a stupid question. Coming up in two songs. First up, Thornley, Come Again on Hits.

All apologies. It's Nirvana on Hits FM. Jonathan at the White House of Rock today. And I have to ask a stupid question. Sometimes I like to ask a stupid question to the audience because, well, you know, I could potentially get the answer from the internet. I could just Google things, but even Googling things is kind of annoying now because it's like makes you get an AI prompt the first time. I don't want that. I want real answers. So here's my question. I'm sure there's a logical answer. It's probably just something to do with the way nature actually works. But why are my allergies so bad in August? Like, I don't know if you can tell, but I feel very stuffed up. I don't feel sick. I just have been, like, sneezing, and I'm just over it. Why do I have allergies in August? Is this a thing? Do people get summertime allergies now? 977-977. If you know the answer, you can text me about it. I'd appreciate it. Otherwise, I'm going to go find the Kleenex. 3 days grace. Hate everything about you on Hits.

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Green Day, Basket Case, Hits FM. Before that was Rush. It's Jonathan in with you. In between Green Day and Rush, that's pretty much all I've been listening to in my private time, I would say. I saw Rush last week, or 2 weeks ago, I guess, almost now. And saw the Green Day movie the day after the Rush show. So, both bands pretty fresh on the brain. Lots of rotation. Heck, even fell asleep to 2112 the other night. Shockingly, my wife did not wake up through that. She stayed asleep, thank God. Three pack of tunes lined up for you on the way. July Talk, Five Finger Death Punch. Right now, Beastie Boys. This is Fight for Your Right to Party on Hits FM.

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Shout at the Devil. Molly Crew, Hits FM. Jonathan with you, and I gotta say, I think I watched the movie of the year last night. Comedy movie, set in Toronto, very Canadian, and very funny. I'll tell you about it. Maybe you've seen it already. We'll get into it after Metallica. Nickelback now on Hits.

Forever I May Roam, Metallica on Hits FM. It's Jonathan. And listen, I have been meaning to watch this movie for a hot minute. And it was worth it. I think it almost... I kind of feel bad I didn't get out to the theater to actually watch this movie. But it held up. Every review, every good piece of criticism that I read about it, 100% loved Nirvana, the band, the show, the movie. If you didn't hear about this, I don't know, maybe you lived under a rock. I remember Nirvana, the band, the show on TV back in like 2017, 2018. I also remember it as a web series when I was in like grade school still. The sketches were great. It's just such a funny concept, funny show. Matt Johnson, Jay McCarroll, they're a hilarious duo. And Nirvana, the band, the show, the movie, really, really well done. Really, really well done. Maybe you've checked it out. Maybe you haven't. But if you want a real Canadian movie, something that feels Canadian, something that is a lot of fun. Like, my wife knew nothing about the duo or anything to do with Nirvana, the band, the show. And she laughed just as hard as I did at a lot of different parts. It's basically a time travel movie. References Back to the Future quite a bit. And it's a good one. It's really well done. Probably my movie of the year, gotta say. Is there a movie that you've seen this year that's jumped out? Maybe you saw it in theaters. Maybe you've watched it at home. But it was released recently, like in the last calendar year. Let me know, 977-977, what are some of your favorite movies so far in 2026 have been. For me, Nirvana, the band, the show, the movie. Lived up to the hype. Glad I finally got to watch it last night.

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Jonathan with you. Got a 3-pack of tunes lined up for you to get us through the middle portion of this 4 o'clock hour. We'll hear from Headstones, Alice in Chains, AC/DC Now, TNT, Hits FM.

to take the reins, take them from the night. Push the pawn right through the pass. And this one's for the silence and the questions that it brings, and the smell of time and the reverence.

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My name is Jonathan, and I am out of here. It's been a blast hanging out at Hits Nation, but I'm off. Got to get to Toronto. Going to go check out Jimmy World and Pup tonight at the RBC Amphitheater, whatever you get up to. Hope your Sunday night is more than just all right, and hopefully, get some dry weather throughout the region. We could use that for... Oh, man, I'm over the rain. But I know I'm going to be standing in it at the show tonight. I can feel it. I can feel it anyways. Like I say, whatever you get up to, enjoy your Sunday night. I'm back at it later in the week covering for Asher on Thursday. Soap and Brown back at it first thing in the morning with you. Tomorrow, talk at you later.

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1: And here's Michael with the weather.
2: Thank you, Sharon. 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Fall doesn't mean freezing. September daytime highs are still around 22 degrees Celsius, and October sits around 15. 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